present remains by your side. 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This lifestyle had me wrong. 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Kicks on and I'm gone. Head missed and I dipped in shit. Clocked

your life. It's private, no more commercial flight. 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Stratosphere, out of here. What a night, what a year, what a life. Sat her down, sat her right, sat her light. You can get it if the ticket is right. Dog day, afternoon, we can kick it tonight. Yeah, you know I love it, but I gotta get